I personally find it hard to believe this month marks 6 years since his passing in August of 2020. The great Steve Gulley here on Into the Blue, together with all his brothers in Mountain Heart and one called Mountain Heart, one of his originals. I'm Terry Hurd, and we're into an hour of vintage bluegrass, proudly brought to you each and every week by BluegrassToday.com. We're heading back to the mid-70s right now with the Sawtooth Mountain Boys. Here's the Sawtooth Mountain Breakdown.

0: The Cherry Homes here on Into the Blue from the Black and White CD, a band that started playing after attending a bluegrass festival in 1999. They were together for about 14 years before disbanding, six albums in all. That's called The Nine Yards. And we'll be right back. Hey, bluegrass fans, if you love the outdoors, camping, and great music, Pickett & Parsons is where it all comes together. 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
4: Buckle up. We're heading back to

you are a bluegrass fan, that is more than just a must-have album. The Tony Rice unit here on Into the Blue, going back to 1979 from Manzanita. That's Jin Singh Sullivan. Odd thing about that record, no banjo tracks anywhere to be found. But he made up for lost time about a decade later, 1988. When he joined up with Bela Fleck on Bela's Drive album for this recording of one called Natchez Trace.

I dare say the 2000s were a bit of a renaissance for bluegrass. There were so many great releases that came out during that period of time. That was just one of them from the Marble Town album, Nothing But a Whippoorwill, featuring Wayne Taylor on lead. And we are in the Vintage Hour, and we're playing a lot of those tracks from that period here on Into the Blue. We're going to go back and pick up one from the Lonesome River Band right now, previous decade, actually, the 90s. Here's Ronnie Bowman on lead with one called Say I Do.

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That has long been one of my favorite songs from the Kenny and Amanda Smith Band. That one dates 2008 from the Live and Learn album, and just some great guitar and banjo interplay going on there. And of course, the vocals cannot be beat. That's called I Jump the Mississippi, co-authored in part by George Jones, by the way. And the music continues now with Blue Moon Rising. Here's Youngstown.

The music of the Boxcars here on Into the Blue, going back to 2017 from Familiar with the Ground. Adam Steffi doing the lead on that one. Marshallville. Sideline also covered that tune, did a great job with it. Well, speaking of Adam Steffi, he was, of course, a member of this band in the early going. Here's Alison Krauss and Union Station.

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0: I think Kristen Scott Benson said it best a long time ago. If you can recognize a certain banjo player from their style, well, you've probably narrowed it down to about a half a dozen. And he is one of the most recognizable. Sammy Sheeler here on Into the Blue. And one from the Team Flathead Project. That's, of course, Red Rooster. Well, speaking of recognizable voices in this particular case, here's Dudley Connell with the Johnson Mountain Boys.
1: Here goes the girl.

Nah, the Johnson Mountain Boys from the final album they put forth as a band, 1992, the Blue Diamond album, and the one featuring Dudley Connell on lead, as many of their tracks did. Of course, there goes My Love. Well, we're going to push on through this vintage hour of bluegrass now with a little help from Michael Cleveland and Flame Keeper and a Jesse Brock original. Here's Kicking Back.

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An artist who just made her debut here on Into the Blue a couple of weeks ago, Laura Lee Jones with Sun Can't Stop the Rain. By the way, she is co-author of Daly and Vincent's Moonshines on the Still. We'll be getting to that song here in the next set. Before that, Doyle Lawson and Jerry Sally teaming up on One Called When It's Time for the Whippoorwill to Sing. And the music continues now. Here's Andy Leftwich with one from Aist called Up Massey Road.

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1: And now, another number one from the Bluegrass Today National Airplay Survey.

I just love his sound, and apparently a lot of other people do as well, not just listeners, but bluegrass DJs who kept that on the Bluegrass Today charts for some 19 weeks overall. Two of those weeks at number one, a song penned by Jim Beavers called Blue Ridge Blue. I'm Terry Hurd, and as promised, we're going to call upon Daly and Vincent right now. Their second single, the follow-up to their version of Ruby. Here's Moonshines on the Still.

0: That's a guy who had a long-time dream come true just a few weeks ago. Ashby Frank here on Into the Blue, who made his Opry debut. That track called the Stokes County Buck Dancing Man. And by the way, you can read all about that experience on bluegrasstoday.com. Before that, Benson gave us their current single, Maybe It's You, and Daly and Vincent with Moonshine's on the Still. And we'll be right back.
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0: In the right hands, rock songs can make great bluegrass songs, and there is the perfect example. Daniel Grindstaff, together with all his Uptown Troubadours and their cover of Tom Petty's Angel Dream. By the way, that track made it all the way to number one. And speaking of number ones, here's one that enjoyed 7 weeks at number one on the Bluegrass Today charts. A song I had the great privilege of writing with Ronnie Bowman. Here's When Karma Comes Calling.
1: They

0: I regret the breakup of Newtown every time I hear her voice. What a great band and so many great songs they covered. Thankfully, she is still singing and playing great music. The new band called Throwdown Thursday. That's Katie Penn here on Into the Blue together with Justin Jenkins and a Blue Moon Rising tune recorded many years ago that featured Keith Garrett on lead. That's called The Next Big Thing. Before that, Volume 5, the title track or pseudo title track to their current album, When Karma Comes Calling. I'm Terry Hurd, a short break. We'll be right back with Allison Krauss and Union Station. 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
13: All the notes in just the right place. This is Into the Blue.

Almost a decade and a half since the release of the previous album, well worth the wait. The amazing voice of Alison Krauss, together with Union Station here on Into the Blue, and a song that enjoyed 32 weeks on the Bluegrass Today survey, of course, making it all the way to number one. That's called Richmond on the James. I'm Terry Hurd, and the music continues now with Junior Sisk. This one's called I Don't Hurt Anymore.

0: They can put the drive to it, and so effortlessly. Daly and Vincent here on Into the Blue. Going back a few years, that's called The Poor Boy Working Blues. Seth Mulder and Midnight Run from the album Coming On Strong. On Rebel before that, we heard the Churchill Special, and Junior Sisk gave us I Don't Hurt Anymore. For the Bluegrass Radio Network in Music City, USA, Nashville, Tennessee, I'm Terry Hurd. Wishing you all the best in the days ahead and inviting you back next week at the same time and spot for more of the very best in bluegrass on Into the Blue.
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Bluebirds singing a song, nothing but blue skies.

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1: Now this is a story about the Rock Island Line. Rock Island Line runs down to New Orleans. Just outside of New Orleans, they got a big old toll gate. You got certain things on board, you got to pay the man money. Now we look down the track, pretty soon we see an old train coming. Man hollered down, he said, "Hey boy," say, "what you got on that train?"

like me. Yeah, what do you do with good old boys like me? Keeping it country on Classic Country, WXRL, 1300 AM, 95.5 FM, and streaming live at WXRL.com.

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1: AP News, I'm Marcela Sanchez. Israel has shared with the White House security concerns about a proposed deal to disarm Hamas. An Israeli official told the AP Israel believes Hamas is focused on rebuilding its military instead of disarming.

0: Israel says its military will not leave Gaza until Hamas disarms. Senator Bernie Moreno says his former son-in-law, Representative Max Miller, should not be serving in the House and should seek professional help. In a live video on X yesterday, Miller defended himself against allegations of domestic abuse. Moreno has been publicly restrained in recent months as a custody dispute plays out between Miller and his daughter, Emily. Miller, who has been endorsed by President Trump, said he will remain in his race for re-election before Wednesday's deadline to replace him. A new Trump family business has some critics concerned about insider trading, the AP's Donna Warder reports.
1: Wall Street traders can now get the jump on White House announcements by buying fast access to President Donald Trump's posts on social media. In the past, Trump has sent stocks soaring and plunging with an announcement on his Truth Social, which doesn't just distribute the news but makes it, with posts on everything from a war to central bank leadership to tariffs. Irene Aldridge, head of Able Alpha Trading, says if this were the CEO of a public company, quote, this would be jail time, end quote. Truth Social's publicly traded parent, Trump Media and Technology, says Democratic critics are just opposed to free markets. I'm Donna Warder.
0: Police in Twin Falls, Idaho, say the suspect in a fatal shooting at an In-N-Out restaurant took his own life. The suspect and three other people died on Saturday. Seven people were wounded. World shares were mixed today. Oil prices fell sharply after Trump said he would order U.S. forces to refrain from attacks against Iran, claiming a deal to end the fighting in the Middle East was close. This is AP News.
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0: AP correspondent Charles de Ledesma reports firefighters are continuing to battle a major wildfire burning west of Athens.
4: Water-dropping planes and helicopters took off at first light on Monday to help hundreds of firefighters battle a major wildfire west of Athens, Greece, a day after a mid-air collision between two firefighting helicopters killed two crew members. The collision laid bare the danger at the most volatile front of Europe's wildfire emergency. Strong winds were dying down on Monday, raising hopes that the nearby 500 firefighters battling the blaze could manage to halt its advance. But authorities warn the broader Athens region of Attica remains at high risk for wildfires due to a forecasted increase in temperatures. I'm Charles de Ledesma.
0: More on this and other stories at apnews.com. I'm Marcela Sanchez, AP News.
5: And we are WXRL. Classic Country, and it's Craig Matthews in the morning on this Monday, or as we call it, yes, Monday. However, there are people that are happy on Monday. They're called retired. Yeah, someday, right? But in the meantime, we owe, so off to work we go, and I'm here to get you going. All our fun features, the classic country, and how about that official forecast for Greater Buffalo? Yeah, I know it doesn't look all that nice out there right now, but it will get better. Showers this morning, those will end, and we'll have some clearing this afternoon, the high 77, clear tonight 60, sunshine tomorrow and 80, and right now some light rain, 62 degrees in RL country.
6: Good morning, everyone. Two separate issues on the 190 north. The first is a single vehicle accident just beyond the 198. A vehicle is partially blocking the right lane that seems to have slipped a little bit. It is quite wet and rainy out there, so definitely watch your speeds. They might have been a victim of not being prepared for that. But nonetheless, the right lane is blocked. And then just before that, just before the 198, we have an accident blocking the left lane. Now there's just one vehicle involved. There were two. Now there's just a single vehicle with their hazards. So that's backing up drivers to

0: Peace Bridge, so about a mile delay. Basically, northbound between the Peace Bridge and the 198 planned for congestion for two separate lane closures. Definitely a spot you want to keep in mind. With your NFTA traffic and transit update, I'm Lance Mellon.
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1: Classic Country WXRL. Everybody remembers Paris Hilton, right? The hotel heiress, great-granddaughter of Conrad Hilton, the founder of Hilton Hotels. If she joined the group, would they be the Statler Hilton brothers plus one, plus sister? I don't know. Okay, that was a stretch, which we all need to do this morning as we're getting up. Think about a cat. First thing they do after they wake up, they stretch. Yeah, so maybe there's a lesson to learn there. It is 7:11, and there's a lesson to learn there for me. Sometimes just because you thought it doesn't mean you have to say it. Well, I'm going to say right now, it's not a pretty Monday morning, but it's going to get better. Forecast details just ahead. We'll check out traffic for your Monday ride wherever you need to be. And, of course, more classic country on your AM, on your FM. And, of course, we are streaming, too, so you can listen anywhere. WXRL.com, hit listen live, and there we will be. It's been a great summer for Western New York's first family of country music, the Ramblin' Lou Family Band. Now they get ready to perform at the upcoming 186th Erie County Fair in Hamburg, New York, with so many great attractions and new admission options. Advanced sale admission, $15. New early bird admission, $16. When purchased and redeemed at the gate between 11 a.m. and 1 p.m. And children 12 and under continue to receive free admission when accompanied by a responsible adult. Yes, the Erie County Fair welcomes the first family of country music, the Ramblin' Lou Family Band. They're going to be celebrating 61 years of entertaining at the fair this year, performing the first 8 days, August 12th through the 19th. Showtime, 5 until 6:15 p.m. on the Avenue of Flag stage. 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And stop by and say hello to Ronnie D. He's going to be broadcasting live from the fair from our WXRL mobile unit near Gate 2. Then Saturday and Sunday, August 22nd and 23rd, you can see the new Rockin' Ramblers. 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It's happening at the Avenue of Flag stage at 5 p.m. both days. 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
1: And that is just about 30 minutes away, and we've been talking about the Rambleau Family Band getting ready to perform out at the Erie County Fair along with the Rockin' Ramblers. How about the Rambleau Family Band, the Western York's first family of country music in the spotlight? 30 minutes away. Right now, coming up at 7:15, we've got a forecast that calls for showers, the official forecast for Greater Buffalo. Yes, showers this morning, some clearing later on. 77 for the high. Clear tonight, 60. Nice day tomorrow. Sunshine is back and 80 degrees. Right now, 62 degrees with light rain in our all country.
2: Good morning, everyone. Two separate issues on the 190 north. The first is a single vehicle accident just beyond the 198. A vehicle is partially blocking the right lane that seems to have slipped a little bit. It is quite wet and rainy out there, so definitely watch your speeds. They might have been a victim of not being prepared for that. But nonetheless, the right lane is blocked. And then just before that, just before the 198, we have an accident blocking the left lane. Now there's just one vehicle involved. There were two. Now there's just a single vehicle with their hazards. So that's backing up drivers to about the Peace Bridge, so about a mile delay. Basically, northbound between the Peace Bridge and the 198, planned for congestion for two separate lane closures. Definitely a spot you want to keep in mind. With your NFTA Traffic and Transit Update, I'm Lance Mellon.
1: 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Welcome to Matthews in the Morning at WXRL with Donnie West.

WXRL. Willie and Merle. Of course, everybody remembers all the great Conway Twitty, Loretta Lynn hits, right? How about 1971, After the Fire is Gone? Now, this does not happen all the time, but back in 2014, Jeff Bates wanted to do a tribute album, an album called Me and Conway. And he was able to convince Loretta to actually re-record the song, After the Fire is Gone. Actually ended up recording it at her studio on her ranch, and even got the approval of Conway Twitty's family to cover his catalog on this album, making him one of the few modern artists to actually record a direct duet with Loretta on a signature Twitty track. Yeah, it doesn't happen all the time, but it did, and we're glad it did. After the Fire is Gone, one more time.

WXRL. Jeff Bates, Loretta Lynn. How about the original 1971 Conway and Loretta? Yeah, song so nice, we gotta play it twice.

0: Yeah, and double shot of After the Fire is Gone from Classic Country, WXRL, Matthews in the morning on this Monday or Monday. And, yeah, raining out there. Pretty heavy in some places, light rain in others. My wife was telling me there was something on Facebook this morning from one of the television stations about a video of people water skiing in their backyard because they had so much rain. I got to dig that up for me. You can look for it, too, on Facebook. But, yeah, things are going to get better. Details just ahead. And, more of our fun features, including the flashback, remembering this week in classic country history. And, wow, this is August now, August 3rd. Whew. Erie County Fair coming, though, and plenty of great trips, too, with our Rambleloo family tours and adventures, like the big cruise next year.
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0: 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Back to the Classic Country with AJ in a moment. First, a couple of things like another check on traffic and that official forecast for Greater Buffalo. Going for the showers this morning to end. Some clearing later on today. We might see the sunshine. 77 for the high. Clear overnight, 60. Sunshine tomorrow, and 80. Right now, 62 degrees, 62 in our all country.
6: Good morning, everyone. Two separate issues on the 190 north. The first is a single vehicle accident just beyond the 198. A vehicle is partially blocking the right lane that seems to have slipped a little bit. It is quite wet and rainy out there, so definitely watch your speeds. They might have been a victim of not being prepared for that. But nonetheless, the right lane is blocked. And then just before the 198, we have an accident blocking the left lane. Now there's just one vehicle involved. There were two. Now there's just a single vehicle with their hazards. So that's backing up drivers to about the Peace Bridge, so about a mile delay. Basically, northbound between the Peace Bridge and the 198, planned for congestion for two separate lane closures. Definitely a spot you want to keep in mind. With your NFTA traffic and transit update, I'm

This is a test of the emergency alert system. WXRL Radio is conducting a test of the emergency alert system. This is only a test.

If this had been an actual emergency, an official message would have followed the alert tone. This concludes this test of the emergency alert system.

0: and those little things add up to big things. Marty Stewart, Classic Country, WXRL. Ready to do a little training with us? I'm talking about trains, big trains, riding the rails. Yes, WXRL, getting ready this fall to take you to a place where you will just be in awe. You're going to look around, you're going to say, "Aw." You know, I love trains. The Shriver family loves trains, and I know you do too. A lot of you out there, big trains, small trains, but we've got an incredible ride the rails adventure coming up, and details about that in a moment. And speaking of the Ramblin' Lou family, yes, the family band, Western New York's first family of country music, getting ready to kick off their 61st year of performing at the Erie County Fair a week from this Wednesday. They're coming up this morning with the Upstate Farms Local Talent Salute, moments away.
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0: And a trip like that, like so many of our trips, sell out fast, so you want to get that reservation in. 747 and the official forecast for Greater Buffalo, calling for the showers this morning to end, clearing later on today. 77, clear overnight, 60, sunshine tomorrow, and 80, still at 62 degrees and light rain in our all country.
2: Good morning, everyone. A wet and rainy Monday morning to start the day here. We have an accident on the 290 East ramp to the 90 West. We have one vehicle on the left shoulder, another vehicle in the crash investigation site, but that is slowing us down back up all the way to Sheridan Drive, so no lanes are blocked, but just those flashing lights causing folks to take that merge pretty slow right near the Blue Water Tower. Other than that, just some volume, the 90 East between William and Walden, and a little slow on the 190 North heading through that work zone in Kaisertown. We do have a couple of roads closed due to flooding in Niagara County. Green Road in Cambria closed between Route 104 and Van Dusen Road, and then in Lockport, Gooding Street is closed between Harwood and West Jackson Streets. With your NFTA traffic and transit updates, I'm Lance Mellon.
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0: And it's time to put the spotlight on local talent, and nobody does it better. Yeah, Western New York's first family of country music. Get ready to see them at the Erie County Fair. The Ramblin' Lou Family Band.

0: Trucks RL. Come see them at the Erie County Fair the first 8 days. Right there on the Avenue of Flag stage where you see them each and every year. And it was my choice this morning of what song to play. Oh, don't put me on the spot like that. I say that to each member of the Shriver family because everybody's just so talented. Everybody is featured on this great album, 16 great cuts, but I had to pick one. And if Linda Lou is listening, she probably knew I was going to pick that one because it's one of my favorite songs of all time from Glen Campbell, and Linda does a great job of it. But you get to hear all the great tunes they do at the upcoming Erie County Fair.
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1: Well, life on the farm is kind of laid back. Ain't much an old country boy like me can't hack. Thoroughly to rise, early in the sack. I thank God I'm a country boy.

Coming up on 757 at Classic Country, WXRL. I forgot what I was going to say. That doesn't happen too often. News time, top of the hour. You'll find out what in the world's going on.

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1: AP News, I'm Marcela Sanchez. President Trump says new talks to wind down the war in Iran will start this afternoon. This came after Trump announced he was holding off on massive strikes at the urging of Gulf allies. Iranian state media, citing the country's foreign ministry, reported Tehran was not currently holding negotiations with the U.S. The talks are expected to focus on ending the conflict and reviving stalled cargo traffic through the Strait of Hormuz. Meanwhile, Israel struck the Gaza Strip over the weekend, days after the U.S. and Hamas said a deal was reached for the militant group to disarm. Hospitals in Gaza said at least 17 people, including children, were killed in the strikes. The Israeli military said the attacks targeted militant operatives. In Twin Falls, Idaho, police say the suspect in a fatal shooting at an In-N-Out restaurant died of a self-inflicted gunshot wound. Authorities credited an off-duty officer and a citizen with firing shots that diverted the suspect. Investigators are confident that the gunman, identified as 24-year-old Chad Williams, acted alone during the shooting on Saturday. The AP's Donna Ward reports the suspect killed three people and injured seven others.
2: Dominic Gonzalez tells KMVT he was in the restaurant with his two younger brothers when the shooting started.
3: And I was playing on my phone, then I heard a couple pops, and I look up and I see a gentleman walking from a white vehicle to another vehicle with a pistol in his hand. And he popped one shot at the vehicle, and that's when I ducked down, told my two little brothers to duck down.
2: Police found the body of the suspected gunman near the restaurant. I'm Donna Warder.
1: Wildfires in eastern Washington state have forced the evacuation of 60,000 people in the Spokane area. This is AP News.
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1: The AP's Lisa Dwyer reports on potential regulation changes for Head Start programs.
6: The Trump administration is reportedly planning a major overhaul of the Head Start program. Head Start was established in the 1960s and is a key early education program.

0: program for low-income children. The proposed changes would replace more than 100 pages of regulations with a much shorter version, leaving specifics to state and local laws. The newly drafted rules could require more documentation from parents who are homeless or unemployed and could affect children of people in the U.S. illegally. Once the proposal is made public, federal law requires the administration to give at least a month for the public to weigh in on it. I'm Lisa Dwyer.
1: The world's third smallest country, Nauru, has changed its name to the Republic of Nauru, matching the spelling and pronunciation in the national language of the Pacific Island country. More on this story at APNews.com. I'm Marcela Sanchez, AP News.
2: 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And of course, when you're there, you can check out our tour page. You can check out the Rambaloo Family Band schedule for the upcoming Erie County Fair. Man, I just can't believe it. It's August 3rd, but it's the kind of stuff we say every year. Man, I don't remember a thunderstorm like this. Yeah, you had one last year. I don't remember a snowstorm like this. Yeah, we had one last year. But it's just, I guess, human nature, right? Let's get to that official forecast for Greater Buffalo. And no more storms, no more rain, and the folks especially hard hit up in Niagara County are appreciating that. Showers this morning, hanging on for just a little while longer. Eventually, we'll maybe see the sun. Who knows? Some clearing later today. The high 77. Clear tonight, 60. And sunshine tomorrow and 80. Right now, 62 degrees in our old country.
3: Good morning, everyone. We still have one vehicle involved in an accident on the 290 East ramp to the 90 West. They're on the left shoulder with the state trooper just behind them. So those flashing lights giving folks a slowdown from that ramp all the way to the 990. So very slow passing Millersport and Sheridan. A lot of folks have been exiting and avoiding the 290 East. Might not be a bad idea because that's about a 3.5 to 4 mile delay stretching all the way back to the 990. Other than that, just volume-related delays on the 90 East from William up towards Walden and a little slow on the ramp from the 90 East to the 190 North as well. So keep that in mind. With your NFTA traffic and transit update, I'm Lance Mellon.
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0: done. WXRL Classic Country and Gene Watson. Boy, what was he called again? The legendary country singer, Gene Watson. Come on, it'll come to me. The Singer's Singer, that's right. I thought I would remember that finally. Just a little slow. It's Monday, you know, and I haven't had enough coffee yet. Seems like Monday I need just a little bit more. Don't we all? Interesting story, though. He dropped out of school, I think it was like in the ninth grade, and he did that to support his family by working in a junkyard and doing auto body repairs. And, of course, very successful on the charts, including that one, Gene Watson's Paper Rosie. Coming up at 8:13, another look at traffic in a moment here. Got a few problems out there this morning. And, yeah, some problems, especially because of the flooding up in Niagara County and some other areas as well. And that has caused some issues for your travel there and some other places as well. And Lance will fill us in on that. Lance Mullen. Can we call, and there's a reason for this, and I mean no disrespect to his name. I mean, everybody takes pride in their name, but can we call him Lance Water Mullen? Because it's actually National Watermelon Day. Well, see how I led into that? Okay, yeah, I maybe took the long road, didn't I?
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1: Oh, it is going to be one incredible concert out there. And the first 8 days, too, with the Ramblin' Lou Family Band. 5 o'clock on the Avenue of Flags stage, and that's right near Gate 2. And Ronnie D, also going to be broadcasting live and lovely. Okay, semi-lovely. He'll be broadcasting today, of course, as he does Monday through Saturdays, 5 o'clock with the Drive Time Polkas. But you got Matthews in the morning. Hello, it's Craig, 8:15. And let's get to that official forecast for Greater Buffalo. The showers that we're having out there, some light rain to heavy downpours in some places still. That'll be clearing out of here, and things will improve for later this morning and this afternoon. The high 77, down to 60 overnight, clear skies, and the sunshine is back in full force tomorrow in the high 80, and still at 62 degrees in RL country.
2: Good morning, everyone. We still have one vehicle involved in an accident on the 290 East ramp to the 90 West. They're on the left shoulder with the state trooper just behind them. So those flashing lights giving folks a slowdown from that ramp all the way to the 990. So very slow passing Millersport and Sheridan. A lot of folks have been exiting and avoiding the 290 East. Might not be a bad idea because that's about a 3.5 to 4 mile delay stretching all the way back to the 990. Other than that, just volume-related delays on the 90 East from William up towards Walden, and a little slow on the ramp from the 90 East to the 190 North as well. So keep that in mind. With your NFTA traffic and transit update, I'm Lance Mellon.
1: And I'm Craig Matthews, and I'm not a big fan of watermelon, but it's, you know, I've had it. But maybe some watermelon wine.
3: Oh, if you drink, don't drive, do the watermelon crawl.
1: Well, of course, if you do it, do the watermelon crawl. Thank you, Tracy Byrd.

It's time for the Classic Country Flashback feature on the Craig Matthews Radio Show for this week in August. 1966, George Jones scored his first country number one album with I'm a People. His 24th album release spent 2 weeks at the top of the charts. 1982, Willie Nelson was at number one on the U.S. country charts with Always on My Mind. The album was the Billboard number one country album of the year for 1982, peaking at the top of the charts for a total of 22 weeks, as well as spending 90

0: 29 weeks on the charts. 1990 Capitol Records released Friends in Low Places by Garth Brooks, the first single from his second album, No Fences. The song spent 4 weeks at number one on the U.S. country singles charts. An idea for the song was born when Earl Bud Lee and some songwriting friends gathered for lunch one day at the Tavern on the Row in Nashville. When the check came, Lee realized he'd forgotten his money. He asked, "How do you expect to pay for the meal?" He said, "Don't worry, I have friends in low places. I know the cook." It's fun fact time on the Matthews in the Morning radio show. In 2024, a survey showed that 50% of the U.S. population are country music fans. This breaks down to 170 million music fans. The survey also found that country fans are more likely to go out dancing, go out into the town with friends, entertain at home, and dine out. In fact, country fans spent $16 billion dining out with friends and family in 2024. Even the lower of the numbers makes country music one of the largest audiences in the U.S. That's all this week in classic country music history. To hear all these great artists and many more, listen to the Matthews in the Morning Show on Buffalo's Home for Classic Country Music.
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2: 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Thank you for putting that together. And one of the songs he talked about on top of the charts this week in 1982 from Willie.

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1: Webb Pierce. WXRL, the station that loves our country. Yeah, and our country music, and you do too. And we appreciate you being out there listening. And if you want to hear the Rambaloo Family Band, they will be performing at the upcoming Erie County Fair. And just so amazed. I shake my head and smile and just can't believe that this will be their 61st year performing at the fair. Coming up, our birthday list. Who on this 3rd of August is celebrating their special day today in country music? We'll run down a couple of the names that you'll know in just a couple of minutes, and check that forecast and an update on traffic too. Stay close. It's been a great summer for Western New York's first family of country music, the Ramblin' Lou Family Band. Now they get ready to perform at the upcoming 186th Erie County Fair in Hamburg, New York, with so many great attractions and new admission options. Advanced sale admission, $15. New early bird admission, $16, when purchased and redeemed at the gate between 11 a.m. and 1 p.m. And children 12 and under continue to receive free admission when accompanied by a responsible adult. Yes, the Erie County Fair welcomes the first family of country music, the Ramblin' Lou Family Band. They're going to be celebrating 61 years of entertaining at the fair this year, performing the first 8 days, August 12th through the 19th. Showtime, 5 until 6:15 p.m. on the Avenue of Flag stage. See the beautiful new covered seating area and enjoy the free breeze included. And stop by and say hello to Ronnie D. He's going to be broadcasting live from the fair from our WXRL mobile unit near Gate 2. Then Saturday and Sunday, August 22nd and 23rd, you can see the new Rockin' Ramblers. 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It's happening at the Avenue of Flag stage at 5 p.m. both days. Come on out and enjoy the Great Erie County Fair and the Ramblin' Lou Family Band. 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
1: Hey, I got some good news. We went up a whole degree. We're at 63 now. Let's get to that complete official forecast for Greater Buffalo. The showers will end. We'll have some clearing this afternoon. High 77, 60 overnight, and clear skies, sunshine tomorrow, and 80. Right now, as I say, 63 degrees in our all country.
3: Good morning, everyone. We still have one vehicle involved in an accident on the 290 East ramp to the 90 West. They're on the left shoulder with the state trooper just behind them. So those flashing lights giving folks a slowdown from that ramp all the way to the 990. So very slow passing Millersport and Sheridan. A lot of folks have been exiting and avoiding the 290 East. Might not be a bad idea because that's about a 3.5 to 4 mile delay stretching all the way back to the 990. Other than that, just volume-related delays on the 90 East from William up towards Walden and a little slow on the ramp from the 90 East to the 190 North as well, so keep that in mind. 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
1: 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Keep it in country with Johnny and June.

0: 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We are Classic Country. It's 8:35. Time to say
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0: And we say happy birthday today to Dean Sams, co-founder, keyboard player for Lone Star. All those great hits over the years, Walking in Memphis, Smile. And remember this one? My Front Porch, Look It In. Lone Star, happy birthday, Dean.

Hour Classic Country, WXRL. And like the co-founder of Lone Star there, Dean Sams, who's 60 today, so is Jimmy DeMartini. Zach Brown Band fiddle player. Oh, yeah. And if it's your special day,

WXRL. Classic country. And the fiddle player there celebrating a birthday today, Jimmy DeMartini. And a birthday mention, would you like that? A song for someone or an anniversary mention? All you got to do is email me, CraigMatthewsRadioGuy@gmail.com. And try not to do it like the day before, all right? Get it in there as soon as you can. Like Bob in Akron, who a couple of weeks ago, I think it was, that he sent me an email, wanted to know if we could do a song from 2004 that'll have everybody say it. Holy cow, I haven't heard this one in a while. From the guy that's still performing. He does a lot of great things for charity, including the St. Jude Children's Research Hospital.

0: Classic Country, WXRO, and there you go, Bob. Hope you enjoyed it. Nikki says, thanks for sending that in. She appreciates it. And, boy, she sounds pretty chipper this morning. That's, of course, because cows love this day. It's for them, it's Moon Day. And for the rest of us, it's Moon Day. We owe off to work we go, but we get through it somehow, some way. Anyway, Daryl Worley actually almost went to medical school and decided, though, something told him to go out and pitch his own songs that he had written and performed, and unexpectedly launched his full-time music career, which continues, I believe I mentioned, still out there touring. And Daryl Worley this morning with the Holy Cow Tune of the Day. Yeah, he's the guy that also gave us that song that just, well, goes right through you every time you hear it, called Have You Forgotten. He actually did visit Ground Zero in New York City, where the planes, of course, hit the World Trade Center back in September 11th, 2001. Man, I just can't believe it's going to be the 25th anniversary. No, I'm sorry. Yeah, 25th anniversary this year. The great song, Have You Forgotten? Of course, we don't. And don't forget Pure American Country with Bill Cody, posthumously. They still continue to keep his name on the show, and that's good, because, of course, he's the guy that started that great syndicated production, among his other talents and involvement in Nashville and country music, and his producer now has taken over as the announcer, but he's remembered. But that is coming up after news time this morning at 9 on Classic Country WXRL.
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0: 60, sunshine tomorrow, and 80 and 63 degrees now in RL country.
1: Good morning, everyone. We still have one vehicle involved in an accident on the 290 East ramp to the 90 West. They're on the left shoulder with the state trooper just behind them. So those flashing lights giving folks a slowdown from that ramp all the way to the 990. So very slow passing Millersport and Sheridan. A lot of folks have been exiting and avoiding the 290 East. Might not be a bad idea because that's about a 3.5 to 4 mile delay stretching all the way back to the 990. Other than that, just volume-related delays on the 90 East from William up towards Walden and a little slow on the ramp from the 90 East to the 190 North as well, so keep that in mind. With your NFTA traffic and transit updates, I'm

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1: AP News, I'm Marcela Sanchez. Acting Attorney General Todd Blanche issued a formal order late yesterday that ended President Trump's $1.8 billion anti-weaponization fund that would have compensated his political allies. A spokeswoman for Texas Senator John Cornyn, one of two senators holding up Blanche's nomination, confirmed the deal, which comes ahead of tomorrow's confirmation vote for Blanche's nomination in the Senate Judiciary Committee. Trump says new talks on the war in Iran will start this afternoon. The president had earlier announced he was holding off on new massive strikes against Iran after discussions with Gulf allies, Saudi Arabia, Qatar, and the United Arab Emirates. Iranian state media quoted the country's foreign ministry as saying Tehran was not currently holding negotiations with the U.S. Voters in Kansas will be deciding tomorrow on who will be selecting the state's Supreme Court justices, the AP's Donna Warder reports.
2: Kansas voters will be deciding Tuesday on a constitutional amendment to either let voters pick the state Supreme Court justices or have the governor appoint them. Governor Laura Kelly is a term-limited Democrat, and she opposes the measure, saying gerrymandering and dark money have put the legislature out of step with the state. If the amendment passes, supporters are hoping to elect at least four conservative anti-abortion justices to the seven-member court by 2033. Republicans actually have a long list of Kansas court rulings they question. I'm Donna Warder.
1: European soccer body UEFA is threatening FIFA with legal action over Gianni Infantino's failed plan to sell a stake in future World Cup profits to private investors. U.S. markets are set to open with gains, and oil prices fell sharply after Trump said he would order U.S. forces to refrain from attacks against Iran. More stories at apnews.com. This is AP News.
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5: AP Sports, I'm Lisa Dwyer. The Los Angeles Dodgers are the big winner so far as the Major League Baseball trade deadline looms after adding two-time Cy Young Award winner Tarik Skubal as they chase a third straight World Series title. Over in the American League, Tampa Bay beefed up its rotation by adding right-hander Freddy Peralta, while the New York Yankees acquired Luis Garcia Jr. to give their Aaron Judge-less lineup a little more pop. In the NCAA, the judge who granted the right to play another year of college sports to some athletes whose eligibility ran out last school year issued a new order to make clear that that does not include football players who signed pro contracts this summer and then had a change of heart. The new ruling comes after the NCAA sought clarity about a Friday ruling. Friday's decision still stands but has no impact on other NCAA rules. I'm Lisa Dwyer, AP Sports.
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7: Welcome in. It is good to have you back for another week of Pure American Country. Hi there. I'm Zach Bennett, carrying the torch for the legendary Bill Cody and coming to you from the historic Acuff House studio on the Grand Ole Opry Plaza, looking out over the Opry House on a beautiful summer day here in Nashville, Tennessee. Hellos and hometowns are coming up. Later, we'll turn the calendar back to 1988, but we begin this week with a number one that wound up becoming Billboard's most played country.

country song of 2008. It comes from James Otto. Just got started loving you on Pure American Country.

Well, we just got started on Pure American Country with James Otto and just got started loving you. James wrote that song with Jim Famino and D. Vincent Williams, would co-produce the record with John Rich. Williams had told the others that he thought James could carry a kind of romantic song that Conway Twitty once made his specialty. And that instinct turned out to be right. Just Got Started Loving You became James's first country number one and really has remained the song most closely associated with his career. Well, our next song came from a much less glamorous scene. Songwriter Ashley Gorley had a repairman working at his house one day, and Ashley's two young children were running through the room, borrowing the tools of the repairman, generally making a nuisance of themselves and making his job a lot harder. Well, the repairman calmly looked at the chaos and reminded Ashley that one day he would miss scenes like this. Well, he carried that thought into a writing session with Lee Thomas Miller, who supplied the title of the song. They built it backwards from its emotional turning point, moving through three generations of a family. Trace Adkins, a father of five daughters, understood exactly what it was saying. He decided to record it, and it became yet another number one in his career. You're Gonna Miss This is on Pure American Country.

0: Trace Adkins. You're going to miss this. Following James Otto and Just Got Started Loving You. I'm Zach Bennett, carrying the torch for the great Bill Cody. More pure American country right around the corner with John Party and Miranda Lambert. George Jones, too. Don't go anywhere. We'll be right back.
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country. One of Bill's great friends in this business was John Pardee. And a few years back, John wanted his next album to make country listeners really move. So he worked with producers Bart Butler and Ryan Gore and leaned into fiddle, steel guitar, and really a dance floor rhythm. John wrote the lead single with Barry Dean and Natalie Hemby, and he heard a little of the early George Strait record Foolhearted Memory in its old school pulse. The result sounded traditional without feeling trapped in the past, and it would carry John back to number one. The song, Heartache Medication.

Whenever John would come to the Grand Ole Opry, he would always request Bill Cody host the show that night. And as often as Bill could, he definitely would do it for John. Heartache Medication, you just heard here on Pure American Country. John wrote that song with Barry Dean and Natalie Himby, as we said. And the record does exactly what he intended. Gives Heartbreak a two-step beat instead of asking it to quietly sit in the corner. Well, Natalie Himby, one of Nashville's great songwriters, also helped write this next one, this time with Miranda Lambert and Nicole Galyon. The three writers started comparing ordinary things that once required patience, taking photos on film, recording a song off the radio, rolling down a car window by hand, waiting for a letter to arrive. They weren't arguing that everything used to be better. They were just remembering a time when life didn't do quite so much of the work for us. The song became the first single from Miranda Lambert's album called Platinum. It won CMA honors for Single of the Year and took the ACM Award for Song of the Year. Here's Automatic, Miranda Lambert on Pure American Country.

0: George Jones and the Race Is On. Sawyer Brown would go on to cut that record in the 90s, but George's original you just heard there. Don Rollins wrote it after a visit to Turf Paradise in Phoenix. And George, well, he first heard it among a stack of demos at the Longhorn Ballroom in Dallas. And George was ready to dismiss the whole batch of them until that opening line caught him. Pappy Daly produced the record. It reached number 3 on the country chart. It even made a brief appearance on the pop chart. More Pure American Country is next, and you take the reins with Hellos and Hometowns. It's coming up.
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9: 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It's Polka Session with yours truly for 60 minutes, following LJ with Polka Jamboree. We're going to have a party every Sunday right here. 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Man, I'll tell you, I'm looking forward to it. 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

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It's time for Hellos and Hometowns on Pure American Country. I'm Zach Bennett, carrying the torch for Bill Cody. 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Hello to Rachel, checking in from Bozeman, Montana. Curtis, down on the complete opposite end of the country in Dothan, Alabama. And Tyler is in the home of the reigning college football national champions, Bloomington, Indiana. I don't know about you, but that still seems weird to me. Congratulations to the Hoosiers on a great year. Got a new season starting in a few weeks. We'll see if they can repeat. But all that to say, Tyler wanted to hear the new one from Luke Combs. This was written by Dan Alley, Sam Banks, and Nick Walsh. It was the first time they'd ever written together. And Luke said once he heard it, he just couldn't get it out of his head, which is a pretty good sign when you're selecting a single, isn't it? Here's Be By You on Pure American Country.

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Marsha in Eau Claire, Wisconsin did that. So did Benny in Lubbock, Texas. And Andrea is in Roanoke, Virginia. Dropped us a line asking for some Colin Ray. This song led off Colin's album called Extremes. It would reach the country top 10 in 1994 and turned a guilty man's rapidly changing explanation into one of the decade's most playful hit songs. For you, Andrea, it's Colin Ray, and that's my story, and I'm sticking to it.

Oh, the legendary Emmylou Harris, and two more bottles of wine. That request going out to Marsha in Eau Claire. Delbert McClinton wrote that song from experience, by the way, after following his musical partner Glenn Clark to Los Angeles and discovering that California didn't automatically make life easier. Delbert would actually record that song first, but then Emmylou and producer Brian Ahern turned it into a country number one in 1978. And of course, you heard Colin Ray. That's my story for Andrea and Roanoke just before that. Remember, I'm always happy to put your hometown on the map and take your request. You can call or text anytime, 615-669-6650. Coming up in just a little bit, we're going to open the time capsule from 1988. Got music from Kathy Mattea, Dwight Yoakam, and Buck Owens, and a look at what was happening beyond country radio. I'm Zach Bennett, continuing the legacy Bill Cody build here.

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11: This next song was written by Ronnie Dunn and Craig Wiseman, and the most remarkable part of its history may be what happened after it reached radio. It peaked at number 8, always a strong hit. Good to say you had a top 10, but it didn't reach number 1, so there's always something left to be desired there. But it became one of the most honored singles of Brooks and Dunn's entire career. At the 2006 CMA Awards, it won Song of the Year, Single of the Year, and Music Video of the Year, and it would later earn ACM honors for Song of the Year as well. Kix Brooks, Ronnie Dunn, Tony Brown all produced it, all in the Hall of Fame, by the way. The arrangement begins with restraint, gives Ronnie room to tell the story, and then gradually opens into the gospel harmonies that make the final chorus feel larger than one person's testimony. The record proved that a song didn't have to reach number 1 to become a true standard. Sometimes listeners, writers, and fellow artists recognize the weight of a record long after the chart has finished counting spins. Brooks and Dunn, here's Believe on Pure American Country.
12: Old man Wrigley lived in that white house down the street where I grew up. Mama used to send me over with things. We struck a friendship up. Spent a few long summers out on his old porch swing. Said he was in the war, went in the Navy. Lost his wife, lost his baby. Broke down and asked him one time, how you keep from going crazy? He said, I'll see my wife and son in just a little while. I asked him what he meant.

2 years later, I was off at college, talking to Mom on the phone one night, getting all caught up on the gossip, the ins and outs of the small town life. She said, "Oh, by the way, son,

0: That's Brooks and Dunn. Believe on Pure American Country. I'm Zach Bennett. Coming up in just a bit, our spotlight year of 1988. How about some music from Kathy Mateo?
1: 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All aboard!

I'm Zach Bennett, carrying the torch for Bill Cody here on Pure American Country, and it's time to look back at our spotlight year. 1988 this week is where we're going. And before we get to a couple of country number ones from that year, Washington defeated the Broncos 42-10 in Super Bowl 22, and quarterback Doug Williams was named the game's MVP. And it was right after that Super Bowl on ABC that the Wonder Years would premiere. Rain Man became the highest grossing release of 1988 at the domestic box office, and later win the Academy Award for Best Picture. And in country music, brothers Paul and Gene Nelson turned a real family retirement into one of the year's most enduring songs. Their aunt and uncle, Louise and Hop Langley, lived in Washington, North Carolina. Hop had spent his working life driving a truck, and Louise was looking forward to the day he could finally come home, park the truck, and stay there for good. Alan Reynolds would produce Kathy Mattea's recording of the song, and the single became her second trip to number one. From our spotlight year of 1988, 18 Wheels and a Dozen Roses.

0: Taking it back to our spotlight year, 1988, with Dwight Yoakam and Buck Owens in Streets of Bakersfield and Kathy Mattea, 18 Wheels and a Dozen Roses on Pure American Country. I'm Zach Bennett, carrying the torch for Bill Cody, and that's going to wrap up hour one, but we've got a whole nother hour to go. Rascal Flatts and Montgomery Gentry kick it off as polar opposites, plus Dierks Bentley, Scotty McCreery, Bailey Zimmerman, Sarah Evans, Keith Whitley. Oh, the stars just keep on coming. Plenty more still ahead. Stay right there. More Pure American Country is next.
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0: It's hour number two of Pure American Country. We're just getting things cranked up. I'm Zach Bennett, continuing the legacy of Bill Cody. Thank you for joining us this week. We begin hour two with Polar Opposites. This is when we play two hit songs that have titles that point in completely opposite directions. Both of them this week, one-word titles. We'll start with a song that Jeffrey Steele and Steve Robson wrote around the idea that every wrong turn, every loss, and every unexpected choice can still lead a person into the place they were meant to reach. Dan Huff and Rascal Flatts together would produce the record, and it would become another country number one for the group. The first of our polar opposites this week is Rascal Flatts and Here.

That's Rascal Flatts, and here, the first half of our Polar Opposites pair this week. Jeffrey Steele wrote that song with Steve Robson we mentioned a moment ago, but what you didn't know, or maybe you didn't know, was that it came during a period of deep grief after Jeffrey's teenage son Alex had passed away. Well, the song never specifically names that loss, but its belief that every road carries meaning gave the record an emotional weight beyond a simple love song. Well, Jeffrey Steele also connects us to the opposite title. He co-wrote this song with Bob DePiro. Troy Gentry of Montgomery Gentry later said the duo knew they had something special the first time they ever played it in concert. The audience was already singing along before the single had really become a big hit at radio, and they said, we got us one here. Well, it didn't quite make it to number one. It peaked at number three, but its shouted chorus became one of the duo's most reliable live moments. From here to the exact opposite. This is Montgomery Gentry and Gone on Pure American Country.

0: That song carries a little extra special meaning for me, and if you're an Atlanta Braves fan, you might know why. I go to a lot of Braves games down at Truist Park, and whenever the Braves hit a home run, that's the song they play. Gone like a freight train, gone like yesterday. My heart rate goes up every time I hear that song. Montgomery Gentry on Pure American Country, part of our Polar Opposites pair, and before that, you heard Rascal Flatts and Here. And interestingly enough, Jeffrey Steele, co-writer of both of them. Coming up next on Pure American Country, music from Dierks Bentley, Scotty McCreery, and more. Don't go anywhere.
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6: 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Showtime, 5 until 6:15 p.m. on the Avenue of Flags stage. 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And stop by and say hello to Ronnie D. He's going to be broadcasting live from the fair from our WXRL mobile unit near Gate 2. Then Saturday and Sunday, August 22nd and 23rd, you can see the new Rockin' Ramblers. 5 members of the Ramblin' Lou Family Band playing familiar pop, country, and rock hits that you'll love to sing along to. 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

Their answer was to send him to Cancun by himself, surround him with strangers, and let the celebration cover up a broken heart. Dirk said the song's funny on the surface, but there's a real loneliness underneath it. See if you can hear it. Drunk on a Plane, one of the biggest hits of Dierks Bentley's career, is right now on Pure American Country.

See, I don't know if I could get drunk on a plane because my motion sickness would like kick in and it would just not be a good scene for anybody. Dierks Bentley, though, made it a big country hit, number one on the airplay chart. And the video let Dierks use another part of his real life. You know, Dierks is a licensed pilot. He's actually on the airport board here in Nashville. So he played both the performer and the man in the cockpit and he knew what he was doing. The clip later won video honors from both the CMA and the ACM. Well, our next song was written by Scotty McCreery along with Frank Rogers and Monty Criswell. It happened after Scotty lost his grandfather. The writers built it around the small moments that people always want to hold on to a little longer, including Scotty's early days with the woman he would eventually marry. First time he ever performed.

From this song was on the stage of the Grand Ole Opry in 2016, got a standing ovation for it. And at the time, Scotty was without a record deal, so he actually released the single independently. It would break onto the country charts and really help launch the next chapter of his career. Eventually, became his first ever country number one. Scotty McCreery, here's 5 more minutes on Pure American Country. Hey.

0: Scotty McCreary, 5 more minutes after Dierks Bentley's drunk on a plane. I'm Zach Bennett. This is Pure American Country. Coming up next, your hellos and hometowns. We'll kick it off with a hit from Bailey Zimmerman.
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5: Well, let's put a few more pins on our big map here in the studio. 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I'm Zach Bennett, carrying the torch for Bill Cody. You can call us or leave us a text anytime, 615-669-6650. Again, that number, 615-669-6650. We did polar opposites earlier. We're going to go to polar opposite ends of the country for Hellos and Hometowns. Greg in Medford, Oregon. Lisa in Florence, South Carolina. Hey to both of you tuned in today. And then Caleb stuck right there in the middle in Wichita, Kansas. And he wanted to hear the new one from Bailey Zimmerman. A lot of cooks in the kitchen on this song. Bailey wrote it with Gavin Lucas, Heath Warren, Elsie Juber, Tucker Bethard, Austin Shawn produced it, but Bailey has said this is his most autobiographical song yet. Said he built it around the truck that witnessed the miles, the conversations, and the growing pains that shaped him before country radio ever knew who he was. For Caleb, here's Bailey Zimmerman and Chevy Silverado.

Bailey Zimmerman, Chevy Silverado, Pure American Country. More hellos and hometowns to get to. Donna is in Dover. Marcus is listening in Abilene, Texas. And Renee is up in Grand Rapids, Michigan. Renee wanted to hear Lori Morgan. Here's What Part of No, Lori Morgan on Pure American Country.

0: That's Mel McDaniel taking us to Louisiana on a Saturday night, and that request going out to Marcus in Abilene, Texas. Bob McDill wrote that song, Country Music Hall of Famer. Don Williams actually recorded it before Mel did. Larry Rogers produced Mel's version, which went all the way to the top 10 in 1981 and became one of the records the audiences just expected to hear every time Mel walked on stage. I'm Zach Bennett. This is Pure American Country. Remember, your hellos and hometowns are welcome anytime. Give us a call or leave us a text at 615-669-6650. Later on, we'll take you back to 1988 for another Spotlight Year segment. We've got some Vern Gosden, Keith Whitley on the way.
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6: Singing star Ariana Grande is pulling out from a London stage musical slated for 2027, the AP's Charles de Ledesma reports.
7: 33-year-old Ariana Grande has pulled out of an upcoming stage musical in London, producers say, and plans to withdraw from public view for a break from the intense scrutiny she's facing. Grande had been due to star alongside her Wicked co-star Jonathan Bailey in a production of Stephen Sondheim's Sunday in the Park with George at the Barbican Theatre in London in 2027. Empire Street Productions said on Sunday that Grande will no longer be part of the production. A representative for Grande told People magazine that the singer will be taking a step back from visibility after she completes the Eternal Sunshine tour. I'm Charles Tillade.

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Zach Bennett here, carrying the torch for Bill Cody on Pure American Country. This next song began with a real breakup, but the person who lived it was not the artist who eventually took the song to number one. Hillary Scott of Lady A brought the experience into a writing session with Luke Laird and another Hillary, Hillary Lindsay. And rather than write a dramatic revenge song, they focused on the smaller evidence that healing has started. Getting through a morning, making an ordinary decision, and realizing that pain no longer controls every minute of the day. Well, Sarah Evans heard the song while rebuilding her own recording career. Tony Brown would produce her version, and Hillary Scott actually sings background vocals on it, leaving the original writer's voice quietly inside the finished record. The song also appeared on the soundtrack to the movie Country Strong, which helped introduce it before Sarah's single completed its climb at radio. It would become Sarah's fifth country number one, her first trip back to the top in about 6 years, and eventually the first song she ever did that would become platinum certified. And that achievement mattered because it wasn't presented as a comeback built on nostalgia. It sounded like Sarah Evans in the present tense, controlled, clear, and gradually gaining power as the arrangement rises. Here's Sarah Evans, a little bit stronger on Pure American Country.

Sarah Evans and A Little Bit Stronger on Pure American Country. Coming up, another trip back to 1988. On the way, music from Vern Gosden, Keith Whitley, Tanya Tucker, and more. Don't go anywhere. This is Pure American Country.

0: Okay, so Sarah, I'm dropping you off at Emily's?
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0: And Josh, you're going to?
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7: Well, let's take one more spin through 1988 here on Pure American Country. I'm Zach Bennett, carrying the torch for Bill Cody. And before we get to our final stretch of music from that year, here's what else was happening. The Los Angeles Dodgers defeated the Oakland A's 4-1 in the World Series and

One of the most memorable baseball images of all time happened then. Kirk Gibson's pinch hit home run in game one. He was pumping his fist as he made his way around the bases. Wildfires affected almost 800,000 acres in and around Yellowstone National Park, more than a third of the park's total area. And the world's first AIDS Day was observed on December 1st, creating an annual international focus on awareness, prevention, and remembrance. And in country music, Vern Gosden built a number one tribute to the records that taught him how country heartbreak should sound. Vern wrote this song with Hank Cochran, Buddy Cannon, and Dean Dillon. Bob Montgomery produced it. And the lyric calls for an Ernest Tubb record on the jukebox while also tipping its hat to Lefty Frizzell and Hank Williams. From our spotlight year of 1988, here's Vern Gosden and Set 'Em Up Joe.

They nicknamed him The Voice, and you just heard why. Set him up, Joe, from Vern Gosden. Our spotlight year is 1988 on Pure American Country. This next song was written by Bob McDill after an idea struck him while watching the movie California Suite. In one scene in that movie, Maggie Smith's character asked her husband not to close his eyes, and McDill heard the emotional possibility in that one simple request. Garth Fundis and Keith Whitley would produce the recording. It would become the first of three number ones from Keith's album of the same name and was Billboard's number one single for all of 1988. That would be the last album that Keith released during his lifetime, making the record both a career breakthrough and part of a legacy cut painfully short. Keith Whitley, Don't Close Your Eyes on Pure American Country. I know.

0: Back-to-back songs from 1988, and both of those artists in the Hall of Fame, Keith Whitley and now Tanya Tucker, Strong Enough to Bend. Well, that wraps up this week's Pure American Country. I'm Zach Bennett, proud to continue the legacy of the great Bill Cody. Thank you for making room for us this week. Pure American Country, written and produced and engineered by me, Zach Bennett. Our executive producer is Martin Davis. And until next time, take care of yourself and always keep a great country song close by.
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It's almost time for the 186th annual Erie County Fair in Hamburg, August 12th through the 23rd, where there is fun for the whole family. The rides, entertainment, livestock exhibits, and much more. And WXRL's Ronnie D, broadcasting live from the fair from 2 until 7 p.m. WXRL's remote broadcasts are being sponsored in part by the Alden State Bank, serving the community for over 100 years, by Southside Trailer in Blaisdell and Tonawanda, and by Save-A-Lot Food Stores. Come on, bring the family to see Western New York's first family of country music, the Ramblin' Lou Family Band, celebrating their 61st year at the fair, performing the first 8 days of the fair, August 12th through the 19th, with a daily show from 5 until 6:15 p.m. on the Avenue of Flags stage. And on Saturday and Sunday, August 22nd and 23rd, don't miss the Rockin' Ramblers. Five members of the Ramblin' Lou Family Band playing a mix of pop and rock and roll, country, and other familiar favorites. Again, on the Avenue of Flags stage from 5 until 6:15 p.m. And you can enjoy the comfort of the newly covered seating area. We'll see you at the Erie County Fair.

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All aboard!

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Now they get ready to perform at the upcoming 186th Erie County Fair in Hamburg, New York, with so many great attractions and new admission options. 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New early bird admission, $16. When purchased and redeemed at the gate between 11 a.m. and 1 p.m. And children 12 and under continue to receive free admission when accompanied by a responsible adult. Yes, the Erie County Fair welcomes the first family of country music, the Ramblin' Lou Family Band. They're going to be celebrating 61 years of entertaining at the fair this year, performing the first 8 days, August 12th through the 19th. Showtime, 5 until 6:15 p.m. on the Avenue of Flags stage. See the beautiful new covered seating area and enjoy the free breeze included. And stop by and say hello to Ronnie D. He's going to be broadcasting live from the fair from our WXRL mobile unit near Gate 2. Then Saturday and Sunday, August 22nd and 23rd, you can see the new Rockin' Ramblers. Five members of the Ramblin' Lou Family Band playing familiar pop, country, and rock hits that you'll love to sing along to. It's happening at the Avenue of Flags stage at 5 p.m. both days. Come on out and enjoy the Great Erie County Fair and the Ramblin' Lou Family Band. It's a family tradition.

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It's Polka Session with yours truly for 60 minutes, following LJ with Polka Jamboree. We're going to have a party every Sunday right here. Make sure you're with us. Man, I'll tell you, I'm looking forward to it. That Sunday's at 2 o'clock right here on WXRL.

this old world is full of singers, but just a few are chosen to tear your heart out when they sing. Imagine life without them. All your radio heroes

You know the heart of country music still beats in Luke the Drifter. You can tell it when he sang I Saw the Light. Old Marty, Hank and Lefty, why I can feel them right here with me.

And out in the yard, and it growled at me, and I swallowed hard, and I heard somebody say, "Well, who are you?" Oh, and there he stood in the door of that shack, and his beard and his hair was long and black, and he was the biggest man I'd ever seen. When he spoke, his voice was low and deep, but he just didn't frighten me, 'cause somehow I just knew he wasn't mean. He said, "What you doing snooping around?"

0: It's been a great summer for Western New York's first family of country music, the Ramblin' Lou Family Band. Now they get ready to perform at the upcoming 186th Erie County Fair in Hamburg, New York, with so many great attractions and new admission options. 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New early bird admission, $16. When purchased and redeemed at the gate between 11 a.m. and 1 p.m. And children 12 and under continue to receive free admission when accompanied by a responsible adult. Yes, the Erie County Fair welcomes the first family of country music, the Ramblin' Lou Family Band. They're going to be celebrating 61 years of entertaining at the fair this year, performing the first 8 days, August 12th through the 19th. Showtime, 5 until 6:15 p.m. on the Avenue of Flags stage. See the beautiful new covered seating area and enjoy the free breeze included. And stop by and say hello to Ronnie D. He's going to be broadcasting live from the fair from our WXRL mobile unit near Gate 2. Then Saturday and Sunday, August 22nd and 23rd, you can see the new Rockin' Ramblers. 5 members of the Ramblin' Lou Family Band playing familiar pop, country, and rock hits that you'll love to sing along to. It's happening at the Avenue of Flags stage at 5 p.m. both days. Come on out and enjoy the Great Erie County Fair and the Ramblin' Lou Family Band. It's a family tradition.
1: Hey, well, all right, sir. 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And what are you going to give for? 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

0: He walked up to where I stood on the street, said, "Pardon me, mister. Now don't get me wrong, I don't want your money, though heaven knows I could use it. But you see, this is my home. And you see the other bar down the street? Well, that's my home too. I noticed you staring at me a while ago. You recognized me, didn't you?" I said, "Yeah, Joe, I know who you are. You was one time a real famous singing star, one of my favorites." He said, "Well, I guess you heard they took my babies away from me." I said, "Yeah, Joe, I read about it in the papers." Then he turned his head away and I saw the tears fall into place. And he turned to me and said, "You know, mister, this is the only place in the world that I'm not ashamed to show my face. But I'm gonna quit. Yes, sir, I'm gonna quit. And I'm gonna shave and comb my hair and get me a clean white shirt. Then I'm gonna walk up to her door. When she answers, I'm gonna stand up real proud and tall. Then I'm gonna get on my knees. And I'll say, 'Sweetheart, if you'll take me back, I'll spend the rest of my life making up to you for what I've done. I'm so ashamed of myself, and this I want you to know. Then I'm gonna take my two little babies and I'm gonna hold them so close to me, I ain't gonna never let them go.' I guess I should have told him then that she'd already remarried again. But after hearing what he'd said to me, why, there wasn't no way I could add to his misery. So I said, 'Good luck, my best to you, Skid Row Joe.'"
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Now they get ready to perform at the upcoming 186th Erie County Fair in Hamburg, New York, with so many great attractions and new admission options. 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New early bird admission, $16. When purchased and redeemed at the gate between 11 a.m. and 1 p.m. And children 12 and under continue to receive free admission when accompanied by a responsible adult. Yes, the Erie County Fair welcomes the first family of country music, the Ramblin' Lou Family Band. They're going to be celebrating 61 years of entertaining at the fair this year, performing the first 8 days, August 12th through the 19th. Showtime, 5 until 6:15 p.m. on the Avenue of Flags stage. 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And stop by and say hello to Ronnie D. He's going to be broadcasting live from the fair from our WXRL mobile unit near Gate 2. Then Saturday and Sunday, August 22nd and 23rd, you can see the new Rockin' Ramblers. 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Come on out and enjoy the Great Erie County Fair and the Ramblin' Lou Family Band. 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

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And no matter how you're listening to me, I just want to thank you for listening to me, and hopefully you'll continue along and hang out with me up until 7 o'clock tonight. We have traffic coming up at 5:30, and of course, the Monday Drive at 5 is now underway. So let's get it started just like this.

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Let's listen to the Dynatones.

Keep in mind, if you want to know what's happening here in Western New York as far as social events and polka doings, join me Wednesdays when I do the Polka Community Bulletin Board. I do that about, 5:45 on a Wednesday, middle of the week, and I'll let you know about many of the things happening here in Western New York. Let's continue with polka music with Eddie Blazonczyk and the Versatones.

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as I try to make the drive home go a little bit smoother for you, I'm going to call on a particular artist that hails in southern Ontario. Yes, and I know we all kind of think of him as being part of our Western New York Buffalo bands. I'm talking about John Gouda and Gorale.

Sir, inviting you to join me every Sunday at 2 o'clock right here on WXRL. It's Polka Session with yours truly for 60 minutes, following LJ with Polka Jamboree. We're going to have a party every Sunday right here. Make sure you're with us. Man, I'll tell you, I'm looking forward to it. That Sunday's at 2 o'clock right here on WXRL.

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Yes, I'm with you Monday through Saturday here on WXRL, trying to keep you company, making your drive home go a little bit easier, maybe helping you digest your dinner or wherever you may be heading. I want to make that drive go a little bit better with some great polka music. 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
1: Good evening. Slow down and move over on the 90 East at Silver Creek for a disabled vehicle. The 190 South at Seneca Street, expect delays to South Ogden. The 190 North at Niagara Street, moderate volume to Peace Bridge. The 190 North at the South Grand Island Bridge will take you some extra time to get through there. The 290 East at Main Street near the Blue Water Tower, expect delays to the 90 West ramp. The 90 in both directions in Cheektowaga at the 33 is currently under speed at this time. With your NFTA traffic and transit update, I'm Melody Nardone.

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Advanced sale admission, $15. New early bird admission, $16. When purchased and redeemed at the gate between 11 a.m. and 1 p.m. And children 12 and under continue to receive free admission when accompanied by a responsible adult. Yes, the Erie County Fair welcomes the first family of country music, the Rambleloo Family Band. They're going to be celebrating 61 years of entertaining at the fair this year, performing the first 8 days, August 12th through the 19th. Showtime, 5 until 6:15 p.m. on the Avenue of Flags stage. See the beautiful new covered seating area and enjoy the free breeze included. And stop by and say hello to Ronnie D. He's going to be broadcasting live from the fair from our WXRL mobile unit near Gate 2. Then Saturday and Sunday, August 22nd and 23rd, you can see the new Rockin' Ramblers. 5 members of the Rambleloo Family Band playing familiar pop, country, and rock hits that you'll love to sing along to. It's happening at the Avenue of Flags stage at 5 p.m. both days. Come on out and enjoy the Great Erie County Fair and the Rambleloo Family Band. It's a family tradition.

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I do that every Wednesday here on WXRL. 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

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And be sure to tell them you heard it on Drive Time Polkas.

Well, 1 hour is gone. One more to go. Yes, it's 6 o'clock, WXRL, Lancaster, Buffalo, 1300 on the AM dial, and you're listening to Drive Time Polkas. Yeah, we have one more hour to go. 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

Say, is your basement damp? 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

Well, you might remember the band at TBC, right? The Brass Connection with Frankie Lischka. Of course, Frankie's now with that band called the Blue Magic. Frankie Lischka's Blue Magic. But right now, though, we're going to go back in time and listen to something when he was with the Brass Connection. Give us a listen.

Well, this next artist, I actually have had the opportunity of meeting many, many, many times. He is one of the most kindest, down-to-earth, professional gentlemen that I think I could ever meet. He really is a gem. And again, many of you might know him from the Pick a Polka TV show that he did many years ago. But I know I've met him several times, including with the Jimmy Sturr Orchestra. In fact, he's even gotten up on stage when Jimmy's performed and done a song or two. Let's listen to something here by Joe Michalak.

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1: 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Keep you informed on many things happening here in Western New York, whether it's polka music events or other social events. 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

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But God willing, I'll be back tomorrow, Tuesday at 5 o'clock. We'll check traffic for you at 5:30 and have a couple hours of great polka music. 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

0: Again, it's time to take a walk down that long, winding trail through the lane to the old country church. 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
1: Well, thank you, and a very pleasant good evening, friends. Welcome to the Old Country Church here on WXRL from now until 8 o'clock this evening. We've got a lot of great country gospel. I know you're going to enjoy, so kind of sit back, relax a little bit as we start things going here with the Old Country Church for a Monday evening.

0: WXRL, a family tradition on the Niagara frontier for 56 years.
1: I was resting one evening by the side of the road when I saw an old farmer in a field he'd just hoed. His face was brown and all wrinkled by the sun and the wind, and he was talking to the Lord just like he'd be talking to a friend. "Well, sir," he said with his voice calm and quiet, "them corn tassels need sacking and I ain't got no string to tie it. Hadn't rained in so long that the fields is mighty dusty, and it's been so unbearable hot that the kids is even getting fussy. Now that grass down in the pasture, it should be knee-high. If we could just have a little shower, Lord, it might keep the cow from going dry. Oh, but listen to me talking, Lord, you'd think I wasn't grateful. Why, if you didn't know me so well, you'd probably think I was downright hateful. You'd think I forgot all about that new calf that you sent, and the money that came in the mail and took care of the rent.

cause cold's better, Johnny's home from the Navy. 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And that new preacher you sent us, Lord, he sure is a fine young man. Why, he's just converting them sinners to beat the band. 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I won't take no more of your time. I guess there's plenty of folks hereabouts waiting to ring your line. Evening to you, Lord. And watch over us tonight. And don't you worry about us none, Lord. No, sir, 'cause everything's gonna be all

Matthew chapter 14, when the disciples were in the ship in the midst of the sleep, being tossed with waves, for the wind was contrary. In the fourth watch of the night, Jesus went unto them walking on the sea. And when the disciples saw him walking on the sea, they were troubled, saying, "It is a spirit," and they cried out for help. But straightway Jesus spake unto them, saying, "Be of good cheer, it is I, be not afraid." And Peter answered him and said, "If it be thou, bid me come unto thee on the water." And he said, "Come." And when Peter was come down out of the ship, he walked on the water to go to Jesus. But when he saw the wind boisterous, he was afraid, and beginning to sink, he cried, saying, "Lord, save me."

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Wherefore didst thou doubt? Being tossed in this life by disappointments and temptations, we are very much the same as this disciple. If we want to walk for Jesus, we must keep our eyes on him and not the pleasures of this world.

Hello, my friends. This is Reverend Ernie Green, pastor at St. Paul Lutheran Church in North Tonawanda, inviting you to tune in on Sunday morning to the Lutheran 3.0 at 9 a.m. on this channel for a Sunday morning church program sponsored by St. Paul Lutheran Church at 453 Old Falls Boulevard in North Tonawanda. That's the Lutheran 3.0 this Sunday morning at 9, brought to you by St. Paul Lutheran Church in North Tonawanda, New York.

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